0: bad bad, getting lit. 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And we bust it up, watch it, I watch it. 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
1: 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Guaduas Estéreo.

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Not clocking wristlet, watch been top off. 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